In a few minutes, I'm going to sing for you the long chiffon handkerchief type number. But before I do, I'd like to recite a little poem for you, a little recitation entitled Mistaken Identity. Mistaken Identity. I was standing at the corner of the street, as quiet could be, when a great big ugly man came up and tied his horse to me.

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Really, after all, we were more than friends.

You are listening to Acid Jazz Hands here on Give the Drummer Radio, and this is a very silly episode of Acid Jazz Hands in which we are exploring all kinds of people born on May 29th, this day, which is also my birthday. These are my compatriots in the May 29th birthday club, whether I like them or not. We're a ragtag bunch of misfits here thrown together in the May 29th club. And so you just heard Stephen Binsky and Lucia Spina performing Put the Fucking Lotion in the Basket, which I can only play because I'm on the stream here. I feel so lucky to be here on the stream, just playing whenever I want, whatever the fuck I want. I can even say swear words. It's great. Anyway, but I still tend not to because I'm so conditioned, having been on the actual air for a long time, including in college, that I just like, I don't know. It feels unnatural. This is why I don't swear a lot on this program, much less than I do in real life. Anyway, so that was from Silence the Musical, which is the parody musical of The Silence of the Lambs. One of my favorite movies. Great movie. From 1991. The movie is. The musical is from 2005. It's silly parody of The Silence of the Lambs. That is all that it is. Anyway, I remember when I was in college, some friends and I, we came down to New York City. Our college was not there. We came to New York City, where I am now and I remain. Me and one of my friends saw, we it was all our money from like our dining hall jobs. We like pooled all our money and we got tickets to Phantom. We saw Phantom. And then my other friend saw Silence the Musical, which was running then off Broadway, and both parties had a great time. Anyway. I think that cost him like $5. So it was like, you know, everyone had an entertaining evening for their wildly different amounts of money they spent. Anyway, so, why did we hear from Silence the Musical? We heard from that song in particular because, one person who was also born on May 29th was Ted Levine, the actor who played Buffalo Bill in The Silence of the Lambs. He was born May 29th, 1957. And I just find it funny that like he was born on May 29th. John Hinckley was born on May 29th, so it's like two guys who had the peaks of their respective careers terrorizing Jodie Foster. Anyway, so there are certain, like, themes among the May 29th club if you really look for them. Anyway, before that, we heard from Beatrice Lilly performing I Apologize, an old standard written in 1931 and recorded by Bing Crosby and Nat Shilkret that year. And that was from Beatrice Lilly's album Anti-Bee, released on Decca Records in 1958. And yes, Beatrice Lilly was born on May 29th, 1894. A wonderful actress, made her West End debut in 1914, her New York debut in 1924, and she was super funny in shows like the Andre Charlotte reviews, people like Noel Coward and Cole Porter wrote songs for her, and she was the first performer of Noel Coward's Mad Dogs and Englishmen and I Went to a Marvelous Party. And so that's one of our more standard acid jazz hand songs, because we have heard from her a bunch of times before on the show. And then before that, Chloe St. Marie, a French-Canadian performer, actress and singer. She was doing a song called Blues Maman, I think is how you pronounce that. I am not very good at pronouncing French. That is from her 1999 album Je Pleurais Tu Pleurais. I hope I'm pronouncing that kind of right. You heard from a tango group called Tango Seis, performing a song called Alfonsina y el Mar, from their album Pasión Alfonsina Storni, from 2003. And that is an album that they dedicated to Alfonsina Storni, and that the piece of music was also written about her. She was a Swiss-Argentine poet and playwright, so she was a theater person, but she seems to have written only plays, now musicals. She was born May 29th, 1892. So sadly, she committed suicide by jumping into the sea from a jetty in 1938. That piece of music was composed about her, inspired by her, by the Argentine pianist Ariel Ramirez. So that was from a whole album that this group Tango Seis did dedicated to her. Before that, Carl Swenson and Ricky Sorensen performing That's What Makes the World Go Round from The Sword in the Stone, which is another one of our Camelot-themed things that we're hearing from tonight. Our two themes tonight, other than May 29th, apparently are Camelot and Jodie Foster. So there you go.
So that was from The Sword and the Stone, which is a Disney film. Not a very popular Disney film, although I do remember watching it as a child. It came out in 1963. It's Merlin and young King Arthur having adventures. And it is based on a novel from 1938 by T.H. White, who was born May 29th, 1906, best known for his Arthurian novels. They were all published together as The Once and Future King in 1958, but The Sword and the Stone is from 1938. Very popular novels. And it is his birthday as well. And then we started things off with Bing Crosby and Bob Hope with Vixen and his orchestra performing Road to Morocco. And it is also Bob Hope's birthday. And that was released as a single on Decca Records in 1945. And I see that listener Gregory has helpfully let you all know in the comments that when they say, like Webster Dictionary and other references to other books, we're Morocco bound. And that is just an amazing lyric by the lyricist Johnny Burke. It's connecting, you know, we're Morocco bound. We're going to Morocco. But also... they used to bind books in Moroccan goatskin, and so you would see the book itself in like the early pages would say Moroccan bound or Morocco bound, and so like Webster's dictionary where Morocco bound is just, it's an amazing lyric. Every time I hear that song, I'm like, yes, Johnny Burke. Anyway, it's not his birthday though, it's Bob Hope's birthday. Anyway, you know, we ended that last set in a really silly, wacky way, so let's get a little more serious. Let's listen to some nice jazz music. We're going to turn our brains back on, and we're going to hear some jazz. We're going to hear from Mr. Freddie Redd, and he was born May 29th, 1928. He was a hard bop pianist and composer, and he used to jam with all the fellas like Charles Mingus and Art Blakey and Sonny Rollins, who sadly just died a few days ago. Freddie Redd himself, he only died in 2021. He lived to be 92. So I like seeing other members of the May 29th Club, you know, reach these impressive ages, because it's like, you know, we're all bound together as part of the May 29th Club. So it's like, will I share their fate? So I like seeing the ones that live really long and have happy and successful lives. Anyway, so Freddie Redd, he composed music for a play called The Connection by Jack Gelber, which premiered in 1959. Produced by the Living Theater. So we're going to hear a piece of music from the suite of music that he composed for this play. This is Jackie McLean and the Freddie Redd Quartet performing a piece from that play called OD. And we're about to hear this right here on Acid Jazz Hands on Give the Drummer Radio.

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And you just heard Kill You to Try, which is a song from the musical TV series Daisy Jones and the Six, which is about the adventures of a 70s rock band. It's a TV show from 2023, and that was a song from their album Aurora, which is like a soundtrack album from the TV show, and it's packaged as like a real 70s album, which is pretty cool. And I played that because the lead singer Daisy Jones is played by the actress Riley Keough, who is the daughter of Lisa Marie Presley, which of course makes her the granddaughter of Elvis. Wow! And she's been in lots of movies and shows and things, and she was born on May 29th, 1989. And then before that, Melissa Etheridge, singer and songwriter Melissa Etheridge. She is, she's an icon of the 90s. She had her very popular album, Yes I Am, which came out in 1993, and her famous songs, I'm the Only One and Come to My Window, and, she's great. And she was born on May 29th, 1961, and you know who else was born on May 29th, 1961? Melissa Etheridge's wife. That is right. She and her wife were both born on the exact same day, which I think is just amazing. They have no age gap. They are the couple with the smallest age gap in the world. And so you can tell Melissa is very, very dedicated to membership in the May 29th Club because, she married a fellow member, and that's great. And then before that, Darren Heyman, who is a British singer-songwriter from a band called Hefner, and now he has a solo career. And he was not born on May 29th. No, he was born on December 1st. But you know who else might have been born on May 29th? Is Tenzing Norgay, who was the Sherpa mountaineer who he and Edmund Hillary went on their Everest expedition together. And on May 29th, 1953, they became the first people ever confirmed to have summited Mount Everest. And so that's not only a very important historical event that happened on May 29th, but Tenzing Norgay actually was not sure of his exact birth date, but he knew that he was born in late May. And so because his famous accomplishment happened on May 29th, every year thereafter, he decided to celebrate his birthday on May 29th. So I certainly count him as a member of the May 29th Club. And so that was a piece of music written about him or in honor of him from Darren Heyman's album Songs of High Altitude, released in 2019. And then before that, we heard Sylvia Robinson with Ooh Wee Baby, a single from her released on a very fun record label named True Glow Town. Sylvia Robinson is sometimes known only as Sylvia, and she first kind of

1986. And then before that, Eugene Wright with a piece of music called Themes of My Ladies from his album The Right Groove, released on Philips Records in 1963. And Eugene Wright was a jazz bassist, a member of the Dave Brubeck Quartet. He was born on May 29th, 1923, and he died in December 2020. I love to see it, age 97. I just love to see members of the May 29th Club living long lives. I just like to think this bodes well for me. Anyway, so that was an album that Mr. Wright released that was all music that he had originally written just as bass solos, and then he expanded them into full pieces. And we started things off with Jackie McLean and the Freddie Redd Quartet performing O.D. from The Connection, the music from The Connection, an album soundtrack from a play of the same name released on Blue Note Records in 1960. All right, so we've got a few more club members to get through. We might go a little bit into overtime because there's no one after me right now on the schedule. And I just want to, you know, I want to make sure that I get lots of people in there. So the next thing that we're going to hear is, one of the most famous members of the club. It is, Mr. Danny Elfman, film composer, of over 100 movie soundtracks. I really admired him as a child. I was one of those, like Tim Burton kids, you know, like Hot Topic. I couldn't even afford Hot Topic. Okay. But I was a wannabe. I was a Hot Topic wannabe, which is even worse. I you know, and being a little budding music kid, I really looked up to Danny Elfman. I remember being excited finding out that he was born on my birthday, May 29th, 1953. And unfortunately, I don't want to go into it, but, you know, he's apparently not the greatest person in the whole world, which is why we don't hear from him often on this program. But, you know, it is his birthday. Anyway, so we are going to hear from, his band, Oingo Boingo. And by the way, there is sort of between Union Square and the Village. I often, when I'm walking in that area, pass by this one graffiti where someone just spray painted Oingo Boingo. And I'm like, okay, of all the bands, I don't know. Anyway, you spray painted that, and that is your right. Anyway, so we're going to hear this band who were originally a theater troupe in LA called the Mystic Knights of the Oingo Boingo. And they made a movie, Richard Elfman, Danny's brother, made a movie called Forbidden Zone, which is this absolutely nutty, just like cult classic midnight movie thing based on the Mystic Knights of the Oingo Boingo. And their stage performances, and it's just, I've never watched the movie. It seems like a really crazy movie, but, oh my goodness, now I'm going to cough, so I'm going to stop yapping. But anyway, so we're going to hear the sort of theme tune from this movie. It was Danny Elfman's composing debut from 1979. It's Forbidden Zone, and we are about to hear this right here on Acid Jazz Sands on Give the Drummer Radio.

your phone? We're both in a bit of a hurry. So we'll just say where we are and then go back to the car.

So, come up to the lab and see what's on the celeb. I see you shiver with anticipation. But maybe the rain isn't really to blame. So I'll remove the cause.

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Well, really, it was originally from the Rocky Horror Show, but that was from a 2016 TV remake of the Rocky Horror Picture Show and aired on Fox in 2016. And Laverne Cox, a trans icon and really a great actress. I remember enjoying her performance in Orange is the New Black a lot, and I think she should be in more stuff. And she was born on May 29th, 1972. And then before that, the Mystic Knights of the Oingo Boingo, led by Danny Elfman, from Forbidden Zone, the movie, from, it was released, I think, in 1983 and composed in 1979, or something like that. Anyway, so that brings us up to speed here on this wacky edition of Acid Jazz Hands. Guys, I know this was a wacky edition of Acid Jazz Hands. It was, a whole bunch of people who have nothing in common other than all being born on the same day. And all being, I hope you thought, very, interesting, creative, songwriters and singers, and some of them were just the subjects of the songs, and that's the way it is. Anyway, thank you for all the birthday wishes, everyone. I appreciate it. You are all very nice. Today I am 32, and tomorrow, presumably, I will also be 32. And the day after that, even. And, I've been involved at WFMU since I was 18. Wow! I've been doing Acid Jazz Hands since I was 25. And, I hope that, like Bob Hope, I will live to be 100. And perhaps I will still be doing Acid Jazz Hands here on Give the Drummer Radio at that time on May 29th. 2094. I was like, my brain was like trying to do the math for a second. When was I born? Anyway, so we're gonna hear, because I'm allowed to go overtime, we're gonna hear one more very short little song. I had to save the most famous member of the May 29th Club for last, the president of the May 29th Club, Mr. John F. Kennedy. He was born on May 29th, 1917. Yes, that's right, the only president was born on my birthday, had the most famous presidential birthday moment ever. We're going to be not hearing from John F. Kennedy's, Standards album or a musical that he wrote. I mean, I wish, but no. His father wouldn't have had any of that. No, he had to be president. Anyway, we're, of course, going to hear from his favorite musical, Camelot. And this is what I said about Camelot references for some reason coming up again and again in the show of May 29th, people. Camelot, supposedly JFK's favorite show. They even call his presidency the Camelot era. And he supposedly especially liked this closing track, the finale from Camelot, which is mostly just Richard Burton talking, but it gets all pretty and nice at the end. And so everybody just, grab Marilyn Monroe or the nearest equivalent and raise your vintage early 1960s cocktail glasses for JFK. We're going to be hearing from his favorite musical, and we're going to be closing out this very weird and wacky edition of Acid Jazz Hands. And take it away, Richard Burton. This is the final song here in this very wacky episode of Acid Jazz Hands, right here on your favorite radio station, Give the Drummer

Each evening, from December to December, before you drift to sleep upon your cot, think back on all the tales that you remember of Camelot. Ask every person if he's heard the story, and tell it strong and clear if he has not, that once there was a fleeting wisp of glory called Camelot.

where once it never rained till after sundown. By 8 a.m., the morning fog had flown. Don't let it be forgot that once there was a spot

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Now there's no man like Joshua, no man like Saul. There's no man like Joshua at the Battle of Jericho. I say there's no man like Joshua, no man like Saul. There's no man like Joshua at the Battle of Jericho. That morning, Joshua at the Battle of Jericho, Jericho, Jericho. Joshua at the Battle of Jericho, and the walls came tumbling down.

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There's no man like Joshua at the Battle of Jericho. I say there's no man like Joshua, no man like Saul. There's no man like Joshua at the Battle of Jericho. That morning

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Late at night you see them, decked out in shiny jewels, the coming of the caravan of fools. 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Some dull, blinding winter, when you can't help but lose, you're running with the caravan of fools.

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Our version of Greasy Green. This will be our last number coming up. And before we say goodnight, I'd like to thank all of you for coming out once again and being such a responsive audience. Thank you.

Good night. Before you leave, I'd like you to know that we are appearing presently at the scene down on 46th Street off 8th Avenue. Come down tonight and enjoy our music with us. This is the scene, Steve Paul's scene.

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I'm

0: Tula, ungi bangalu musindo, Tula, ungi bangalu musindo, Tula, ungi bangalu musindo, Tula, Tula puma pandi, Tula, ungi bangalu musindo, Tula, ungi bangalu musindo, Tula, ungi bangalu musindo, Tula, Tula, Tula puma pandi.
1: Ow, ow!
0: Injum sabenzi.

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And what's more, I never will understand how I got in this mess. Well, I was walking along, and I was acting right. I saw a man, and I asked him for a light. Well, now, he got smart and started free. Police come, gonna take me away, but also, I'm on the run. Yeah, well, I was running hard. Yeah, doing pretty good. Turned in the alley. Yeah, and they had a game. I knelt down beside a man, but I didn't catch his name. He rolled in bones, caught his hand, said I lost, pulled a gun. I ran. I stopped to get my wind, and I had a break. I started talking to a girl, and I made a date. Off to lover's lane, and pitching the woo, and the husband come, said, I'm after you, and I'm on the run. Yes, I'm on the run. Now, that's my house. Now, if I can just sneak in without, hey, you ain't paid your rent. But landlady, I ain't got a cent. You better get out of here and don't you come back and get them letters out of your rack. I'm on the run. Oh, me. Oh, climbing the hill, out on the street, no place to hide. What am I gonna do with myself? I looked down at one letter and I could have died. It come from an infernal revenue saying you owe us and we're after you.

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0: What's all that? What you do?
1: What you do?
0: You're born there, you.
1: Did you?
0: You're born there, book stand.
1: Book stand.
0: You're born there, what you do?
1: What you do?
0: I buy that, have that.
1: Have
0: that. You're born there, what you do?
1: What you do?
0: Hey, African, you want to know? Hey. Ghana, second D. I want to listen to Gonolofi. I want to get him. Why are you? Do you want to

0: Why you boob stand? Bruce, mama, now come on, back. Where's all that boob stand? About that, what you do?
1: What you do?
0: About that, have them.
1: Have them.
0: Mama, now, come on, back. Come on, now, come on, mama, now, boob, boob, boob. Where's all that, have them boob? Where's all that, what you
1: boob stand?
2: I can still see the gal.

It said it had to be this way, but man, I don't think it did. There was a time when things were not decided which way things might go. Death itself has never been the problem. The living earth was always watered with living blood. The Christians had to have their Jesus murdered and the Aztecs kill their children so that ever spring would come. Neither the earth nor all this universe ever offered free rides. We pay for what we are given. And when we take, we pay. We pay for what we are given anyway. And man, then the payment's always higher.

lives are filled with empty, and our deaths make no sense. That's why so many died, when we fought on the wrong side, that war over there in Southeast Asia. That's why acid falls as rain, and water turns to poison. That's why cancer eats our bodies. That's why we shoot each other for no reason. We have stomped across this earth, and now we are turned to stomp the stars, caring for nothing but to conquer, to turn everything to ours, to turn it to our use and to our image, to kill it if we can use it, to kill it if we don't need it.

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They claim, man, their God told them to rule, and that they got dominion from Him, their God and ours. 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
1: Yes.
0: I took her home for a drink, you know.
1: Took her home?
0: Yeah, just for a drink. Oh. But that chick looked so ugly, she had to sneak up on the glass to get a drink of water.

0: What's that?
1: I've been trying to figure out what you is.
0: I already figured out what you is.
1: What's that?
0: You that thing I throw peanuts at.
1: Well, look here.
0: What's that?
1: You should be ashamed of yourself.
0: Why?
1: Calling people ugly.
0: I didn't call you ugly.
1: What'd you say?
0: I said you was ruined, that's all.
1: Oh, you know something?
0: What?
1: You look like you've been whooped with an ugly stick.

0: wait a minute.
1: What in the flitter tail did you stop me for, Alonzo? Can't you see I was just getting started there?
0: I know, but you're playing the wrong tune. You're a-playing down yonder.
1: How in the world could I be a-playing down yonder when I'm a-playing right here near you?
0: Now, look, don't argue with me. Just start it and play it like you did at the first.
1: All right, excuse me, Alonzo.
0: Come on.

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0: high and low tone. How about you, Smiley? What do you got going? You?
1: Hit me.
0: With what?
1: Ace.
0: All right, here we go. What card you want?
1: Two.
0: Two? You can take three. Three?
1: Regular five for me, Marsh.
0: You're out. And

Well, good morning and welcome to the show here on WFMU's Give the Drummer radio stream. My name is Bob Brainin. We may be having some guest artists today. They're working on the apartment building I live in, doing some brick work outside, so we may have some ancillary percussion sounds going on. Hey, you do a show from home, you get cats knocking things off the table or coming up for a cameo purr, or kids playing next door, or whatever other sounds, ambient and otherwise. You go with the flow or you get washed away. Hank Levine and his orchestra start us off, Image Part 1, with a line from Timothy Leary. And we started with a banger, Family and Burlesque, from their Bandstand album of 1971. The second album, with John Wetton on bass, and boy, did he bring punch to this band. Not that their two former bassists weren't fine players, but John Wetton's kind of in a league of his own. Then we went to Tar Heel Slim with Wild Jimmy Spruill on the guitar. Number 9 Train from 1958 on the Fury label. Spruill, one of those awesome players who did a lot of sessions. And we went to the saxophonist Benjamin Herman after that, and his latest called the Tokyo Sessions from last year. Don't know how to pronounce this piece. S-U-G-I-I, Sugi. I believe Benjamin Herman is Dutch. Did I check that fact? No. He came on my radar from the Erg Daffy list when someone thought he sounded a bit like Erg Daffy. Not a lot of people do. And he's got a little bit of that keening sound. But Benjamin Herman's done some interesting things, and we'll talk about him when I play him the next time. I have something in mind. Then we went to the earliest recordings of the Paul Butterfield Blues Band for the Elektra label in 64, and we heard Nut Popper, number 1. Wild instro written by Butterfield. The original Lost Elektra Sessions, the name of this archival recording, which came out in 95. For whatever reason, the band and or the producer, Paul Rothschild, weren't satisfied, and these recordings stayed in the vault while they tried, I think, two different times, and finally got something that they all liked, and were the beneficiaries. Pee-wee Creighton next, I believe, out of Texas, doing Hillbilly Blues from 62 on the Smash label. Fun fact, a very young Ornette Coleman was a Pee-wee Creighton sideman. And boy, we all wish there were recordings. I don't think it was a very successful stay in the group. Next, it was Bill Boyd and his Cowboy Ramblers giving us the Barn Dance Rag from 35. And we heard the group Spirit do Silky Sam from their second album, The Family That Plays Together, in 68.
and the Doomed Bird of Providence gave us Reflection of a Conflagration from the Meteoric Heralds of Danger, their latest album, I think their fifth or sixth, which gives me five or six albums to check out as I'm catching them late. And then, as it appeared on the label, Jethro Toe, T-O-E, I swear. And I believe their debut single on the UK Polydor label, this side called Aeroplane, from a fabulous comp that I've dug out and been playing recently, Rare Tracks, which came out in 1975. It's gold, Jerry. It's gold. Actually, it's yellow. But fabulous. Okay, we completely switched plans with our About an Hour With today. We were going with an hour with Eric Satie. However, Monday night, we got the news that we lost Sonny Rollins. And so we'll be spending an hour with Sonny Rollins, which could easily mean one long piece. Rollins, Coltrane, unlike Satie, were not minimalists. They were maximalists. So, Sonny Rollins, R.I.P. Coming up now, my favorite new duo, new to me, Sam and Louise Sullivan, and the title track of their collection called Sweet Enough.

0: Cue the frogs. All right, drummer stream, Bobby. We began this set with Sam and Louise Sullivan and the title track of their 2025 album, Sweet Enough. Then we went to someone named Bernie Schwartz, but it was not... what the hell's his name? Tony. Some Like It Hot, featuring Jack Lemmon and Tony. Oh my God. I can't believe I know his real name, but I can't forget his much more famous stage name. Tony. Not Tony Bennett. All right, I'll think of it. Maybe. Somewhere in the middle, I'll blurt it out. Anyway, this Bernie Schwartz did Follow Me from his album The Wheel on the Cobert label, 1970. Tony, Jesus, married to Janet Lee. Tony Curtis, good Lord. Yeah. We didn't hear him, by the way. We did hear next the Port of Harlem 7 do Pounding Heart Blues, 1939. We're talking the Blue Note label. We're talking early Blue Note. In fact, this 78, the flip was Sidney Bechet doing Summertime, which was a big hit and helped establish Blue Note. Bechet is here amidst these seven musicians. Frankie Newton on trumpet, J.C. Higginbotham on trombone, the aforementioned Sidney Bechet playing clarinet, not his usual soprano sax, Mead Lux Lewis at the piano, Teddy Bunn on guitar, John Williams bass, and another favorite, Big Sid Catlett on the drums. Then we heard music from the movie The Fly, which as a 12-year-old and as a much older child, I find the movie absolutely creepy every time I watch it, and I continue to watch it, and I like the remake too. Bert Schefter did the music, theme and intro from The Fly. This is the original from 1965.
1: Help me.
0: From monstermoviemusic.blogspot.com. Then we went to church with Bernice McClellan, who asked, what do you think about Jesus? And the choir answered, he's all right. That's from a Lomax collection called Sounds of the South. Recording from 59 and this comp from the following year. Then it was Eddie Davis and his Reboppers. And you know, after that gospel side, I thought, what would go fine, just fine with that gospel fervor and some bebop and some R&B, have that gospel element, have that fire lit beneath the musicians. Eddie Davis, I look at that name and I go, who the hell is that? If you pop in his nickname, Eddie Lockjaw Davis, the light goes on. Eddie Davis and his Reboppers, Hollerin' and Screamin', with quite a group here, Fats Navarro on the trumpet, the leader, Lockjaw, and tenor sax, Huey Long, not the Kingfish, on guitar, Al Haig from my hometown in Nutley, New Jersey, on piano, Gene Ramey on bass, Denzel Best on drums, not Denzel, Denzel, fine dreamer and wrote dreamer, fine, I don't know what his REM sleep state was. Fine drummer, and wrote some fine pieces too. Then we went to a vocalist named Tony Harper, T-O-N-I, who gave us Gone with the Wind from Tony, her first album on the Verve label, 1956. That was followed by Innocence Mission, We Would Meet in Center City, from their Midwestern Swimmers album from 2024, I believe their latest. Then we heard, I guess, half of NRBQ. Terry Adams on the keyboard, Joey Spampinato on bass and vocals, and a version of Huggin' Bug 92 that was recorded live at a radio station, not FMU. And we ended with the wonderful singer Ann Briggs, who gave us High Lodge Hare, H-A-R-E, from The Time Has Come, 1971. All right, after this shorty, we will be spending about an hour with Sonny Rollins, who we lost this past Monday, 95 or 96. Someone sent me, well, two different people sent me two different obits, and I didn't have the chance, or I just didn't get to them. I don't know. I didn't read either one, but I will. Last show, someone mentioned the New York Rock and Roll Ensemble. Here is a song I like from their debut album. And then we'll hear a piece that, I'll discuss how it is sort of related to that band. Here's New York Rock and Roll Ensemble and Mr. Tree.

Well, I will till my work is all done here in the land of the sun.

Yeah. Talk about a party. All right. Hey, you know, I forgot my mnemonic device for Tony Curtis. The immortal line, yonder lies the castle of my father. All right, we started this short set with the New York Rock and Roll Ensemble, their self-titled debut from 68, and Mr. Tree. And then we went to Alexander Lee Spence, a.k.a. Skip Spence, and a single that came out on Sundays in 2000 called Land of the Sun. And the reason I play those pieces back to back is that Skip's people submitted that to the folks who did the music for The X-Files, Land of the Sun. And according to myth, it was rejected as being too weird. If it's true, and they say never let the truth get in the way of a good story, if it's true, it's delightful that a show about weird found this piece too weird. Anyway, what's the connection? New York Rock and Roll Ensemble member Martin Futterman changed his name to Mark Snow, among other things, wrote the theme for The X-Files and some of the other music. And by the way, the Spence piece, I'm pretty sure, again, didn't research, came out on the Skip Spence tribute CD from the year before, 1999. Then we went to Lead Belly and Skip to My Lou, classic folk songs for kids, 1941 on the Smithsonian Folkways label, and it was Bix Beiderbecke, or as I have it here, Box Beiderbecke. That was his brother. Bix Beiderbecke and his gang in a second recording session, and Jazz Me Blues with Bix on cornet, Bill Rank on trombone, Don Murray clarinet, Frank Signorelli on piano, Adrian Rollini on the big bass sax, and Chauncey Morehouse, gotta love that name, on drums. And we finish with a wild one, Henry Pierce and his Five Notes, and Hey Fine Mama, 53 on the Specialty label. All right, that brings us to our About an Hour With segment of the show. This is number 115, and this was going to be an hour of the French composer and pianist Eric Satie, but getting the news Monday night that we lost Sonny Rollins, had a pivot. So an hour of Sonny Rollins, which was tough because, as I mentioned, he tends towards long improvisations, and it's a challenge finding pieces that fit, the pieces of the puzzle that fit our frame. So someone pointed out that famous photo by Art Kane called A Great Day in Harlem, which had, I'm going to say, 100 jazz musicians, but somewhere around there. If you know the photo I'm talking about, you can picture it in your mind. And the last man standing was Sonny Rollins. He left the building. I believe the second to last man was the great Benny Golson, who
we lost in 2024. So Sonny Rollins gone, as are just about all of his contemporaries. But a long life filled with wonderful playing for a lot of different labels with a lot of different musicians, and a real searching, curious individual. By that I mean he was curious about things. We're going to begin with basically the Max Roach, Clifford Brown Quintet, but they put out an album under Sonny Rollins' name called Sonny Rollins Plus Four, and we're going to hear Rollins' piece Valse Hot right now as we spend about an hour with the late Sonny Rollins.

some Sonny Rollins. And we began with Vals Hot from the album Sonny Rollins Plus Four. This is the Max Roach, Clifford Brown quintet under Sonny Rollins' name. 56 date for Prestige. Clifford Brown trumpet, Sonny Rollins tenor sax, Richie Powell at the piano, George Morrow on bass, and Max Roach on drums. And then Made Out West from an album called Way Out West on Contemporary, 57. Sonny Rollins did an album with one of the great album covers, M.R. Borton, Fine Music Within. Joined by Ray Brown and Shelly Mann, bass and drums respectively. We heard them do I'm an Old Cowhand from the Rio Grande. So Sonny Rollins, that's the third thing I would mention. The first was long improvisations. Second, a quoter extraordinaire. Some of the, just the way his mind worked, while he's in whatever state a musician is in who's improvising, he's coming up with these quotes from other pieces of music, some of which are so perfectly timed and make a certain sense or nonsense within the piece. And what's the third? You get old, you got one, you get to two, but three. Maybe it'll come to me later. Maybe not. All right. Miles Davis emerged from his addiction in the early 50s, and one of the important dates, I was back in the studio for one called Dig for 1951 on Prestige, and his trumpet joined by Jackie McLean's alto sax, Sonny Rollins tenor sax, Walter Bishop on piano, Tommy Potter bass, Art Blakey on drums. And then the very first piece I thought of after I heard that Sonny Rollins passed away, we learned of it last Monday evening, and the first thing I thought of was his epic track, sidelong track, East Broadway Rundown. But I quickly realized it is over 20 minutes long and about a sixth of the allotted time we have. So we heard from that album only a 12-minute and change piece called Blessing in Disguise. Sonny Rollins joined by John Coltrane's old rhythm section of Jimmy Garrison on bass, Elvin Jones on drums. And again, the Impulse album, East Broadway Rundown from 66. On the title track, Freddie Hubbard plays trumpet. And there we have four pieces, half of are about an hour. All right, if you know this show, you probably know that I'm obsessed with people's recording debuts. The first time that this or that musician is in a recording studio, captured for eternity. Rollins had a great debut with the character from Newark, New Jersey, Lee Brown, better known as Babs Gonzalez,
January 20th, 1949, recording for the Capitol label. And we're going to hear the two pieces from that session, Capitalizing and Professor Bop. Here is Babs Gonzalez with a 18-year-old Sonny Rollins.

All right. We began the second half of our about an hour with Sonny Rollins with his recording debut, January 20th, 1949, with Babs Gonzalez and his orchestra, Two Sides for Capital, hence the title of the first piece, Capitalizing. And the second piece, Professor Bop, with Benny Green on trombone, along with J.J. Johnson, Two Bones, Julius Watkins, French horn, Jordan Forden on alto sax, Sonny Rollins on tenor sax, Linton Garner on piano, brother of, my mind is gone today. Errol, brother of Errol Garner. Art Phipps on bass, Jack the Bear Parker on drums, Babs Gonzalez on the vocal. And then Sonny Rollins from Our Man in Jazz, 63 on the RCA label, live date, Dearly Beloved, the Jerome Kern number, with Nukes tenor sax, Don Cherry on pocket cornet or trumpet, Bob Cranshaw on bass, Billy Higgins on drums. So Cherry and Higgins, half of Ornette Coleman's original quartet. The thing I was going to get to, besides the mammoth improvisations, the length of them and the breadth of them and the depth of them, and the quoting, three was the unusual song choices Sonny Rollins would make, the pieces he would choose to improvise on, such as I'm an Old Cowhand. We heard Sonny Rollins with Thelonious Monk and Monk's Reflections, which came out on Sonny Rollins Volume 2 on Blue Note in 58. Rollins and Monk, tenor sax and piano, joined by Paul Chambers and Art Blakey, bass and drums. And I wanted the symmetry of starting with one waltz, Valse Hot, and ending with another waltz, Shadow Waltz, but we were able to fit in another piece. I'm glad we did. After the Monk piece, it was Shadow Waltz from Freedom Suite 58 on Riverside, with Oscar Pettiford on bass, Max Roach on drums, and we ended with Sonny Rollins' signature tune, St. Thomas, I believe, pretty sure, I'm going to say almost positive. Are you positive? Only fools are positive. How does that go? Only fools are positive. Are you sure? I'm positive. From Saxophone Colossus, 56. Sonny Rollins, tenor sax and composition. Tommy Flanagan at the piano. Doug Watkins, bass. Max Roach on drums, starting things off and taking a great solo with the snares turned off on the snare drum, so it sounds more like an island drum, a timbale, something like that. Sonny Rollins, rest in peace. All right, my friends, we have quite a lot of time to mention other things happening on the FMU schedule. Starting this Monday, June 1st, and at 3 to 6, Billy Jam will be joining the drummer stream.
My Life is a Mixtape with Billy Jam, 3 to 6 Mondays, starting on Sunday.

That date doesn't sound right to me. Even though I'm reading from my prepared script here. Let me look at something. This is called a phone. Nope, excuse me, Sunday. The 6th is correct. No, the 7th, right? God, I'm all confused. If you could not tell, I'm going to chalk it up to those guys banging on the building outside, which really didn't happen too much. Yep, Sunday, June 7th. Steinsky, an old FMU DJ from the mists of time before we had the Kenzo Acu playlist, did a show called A Rough Mix with Steinsky, and those shows are going to be repeated, and archived officially on the Drummer Stream Sunday, 5 to 6 p.m. We have on Thursday a newish show, Wound Liquor with Ole, 12 to 3. And back to Sunday, so we've had a couple to a few take time off the schedule, but we have some people who came back. Here's a brand new look of our Sunday schedule. Destination Out continues at 9 to noon with Jeff Golick. 12 to 3, Primal Ice Cream with Solomon back on the station. Moving over to Sunday, 3 to 5, The Arbitrarium with Arb. 6 to 9, that leaves 5 to 6, a mixtape, a rough mix with Steinsky. 6 to 9, The Laughing Clock with DJ Peter. And now in his new supersize, 3 hours, 9 to midnight, Magic Records with Calzone. All of those things happening. Again, Monday, 3 to 6, My Life is a Mixtape with Billy Jam. And the following Sunday, 5 to 6, a rough mix with Steinsky. All right, let's look at the clock. Ooh, this would be a great time to have my cat come up and purr into the mic. Of course, you know, dogs live on our time. We live on cat's time. They say you call a dog and they come running. And you call a cat, and they may take a message, and they may get back to you. What else? Oh, yeah. So, since we pivoted due to the loss of Sonny Rollins and

I was going to take that test where you have to name three things and then they keep talking to you and then you have to say butterfly, cookie, the color black. I would have failed that test. Anyway, thanks for hanging out, taking the ride. We'll see you next time around. Bob Brin here. Stay safe. Take care. Stay out of trouble. And stay tuned.

0: 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Here on the Give the Drummer radio stream. The alternative to the alternative to the alternative. Today, our special guest is the one, the only, the indefatigable Jesse Dolman. Welcome, Jesse.
1: Hi, Dave. How are you? Thank you so much for having me on your internet radio show. It's an amazing experience already.
0: I'm glad you could make it. It's good to see you over here. Tell us, what's the plan? What are we listening to here?
1: Well, today we're listening to the music of CalPERS Maurice McIntyre, which I had the extremely fortunate honor being part of from when I was 19 years old until I was 24. 44 years old now, so this music we're hearing is from 25 years ago. So a little bit of a backstory. When I was 19, all I wanted to do with my life was play music. That's it. That's all I wanted to do was play music. So I was going to Queens College at the time. CUNY Queens College, yes. And I was there for a semester, and during the semester break, I started playing the tuba in the subway. And I met Kyle Prusch and Maurice McIntyre while I was playing in the subway. And this was a wonderful opportunity for me. You know, because I went from being in the subway all day, all night long to getting all expense paid trips to places like Finland and Poland and Canada and around the United States. And that was only through, only because Kyle Prusch asked me to be part of his band. Otherwise, who knows how long I would stay in the subway making out my existence as a street musician. And today we're going to listen to some of those albums that I was on with Kyle Prusch. And

I'm going to stop talking because I want to let the music speak for itself. The music features Kyle Perush Maurice McIntyre on tenor saxophone and compositions, myself, Jesse Dolman on tuba, and the great Ravish Moman on drums. Thank you. We'll go back to listening to the music.

composition just played was a composition by myself, written for my other good friend, Mr. Henry Threadgill. It's entitled Hanging by a Threadgill. This composition I'm playing, we shall attempt to play right now, is written for my beautiful wife. Her birthday is Monday. Her name is Antoinette.

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I call her Mache. Spell M-M-M-A-J-A-A-A. Mache.

2010.

0: All right. We're hanging out with Jesse Dullman, listening to Kala Parouche all afternoon today.
1: Yeah, I figured we'll just talk for a minute, me and Dave. I've known Dave actually since I was in high school in New York City. I used to walk around all over the place with my tuba, and believe it or not, there were more places to just sit in Manhattan back in the day. And I think where I first met Dave was either at the Internet Cafe or CB's Gallery. Remember those places?
0: Oh, yeah. So probably Depop curated those.
1: Depop curated both of them, yes. And, you know, Depop let me play tuba in those venues. And you let me play with you, Dave. You let me play music with you.
0: Yeah, we played. I remember, didn't we do some gig where we were outdoors on 3rd Avenue or something?
1: I don't know. There was a time in my life when I just, that's all I did was play music and sleep, I guess. But that's not where I am today. But you know, that's not really what's important for this radio show. What's important for this radio show is I just want to give the listeners an idea that I've known Dave Soulison for over 25 years. I would say the first time I met Dave, I was 17. But I don't remember exactly where. It was either Internet Cafe or CB's Gallery, which is the same owner as CBGB's. Right. I think CB's Gallery opened after CBGB's as like a jazz experimental venue, right?
0: Something like that, yeah.
1: Free jazz and experimental music, yeah. Yeah. And Dave, did you know Depop well, or...
0: Yeah, we used to play. We played. It was a period we played a lot. Yeah.
1: Depop was a very open-minded. I think he was an entrepreneur. He owned what, a messenger service?
0: I think it was Mother's Messengers.
1: Mother's Messengers, and also this ties into the fact that Depop was a huge fan of Kala Parouche. Uh-huh. I mean, Depop booked Kala Parouche at all those. Depop it was a great promoter on the Lower East Side, or if you want to call it the East Village, whatever. Uh-huh. Whatever you want to call it, but he made a lot of things happen, and he was
0: a wonderful drummer as well.
1: Yeah, Depop was pivotal in getting the Kala Parouche band their first gigs in New York City, and also connecting me to you, Dave. And this is already like we're talking 27, 28 years ago, a long time. Yeah, but so Depop was very, very instrumental, and then one of the my friends here who commented, Ross Moshe, we played at a place in the financial district, me, Kala Parouche, and Ravish Moman, who you heard playing on drums at this venue called the Orange Bear, which no longer exists. All these places we played no longer exist. And as more and more and more places start to close where you could play music, I had to find another form of work because I like having an apartment. Right. You know, when I was younger, I was reckless, but... You know, as I got older, I wanted to have an apartment, you know, so I had to get a job. But that's about the story, Dave. Let's put on this next album.
0: You want to hear the next
1: the
0: record.
1: Next song.
0: And you remember you remember making this record, Jesse?
1: What? Yeah, I vaguely, yeah.
0: And so we're going to hear...
1: I don't remember any of the notes I played on it, but I do remember that... I was on it, yes.
0: So we're going to hear Kala Parouche and McIntyre and the
1: And this
0: Light
1: also features Adam Lane, on drums, right. Yeah.
0: And this one's going to be Paths to Glory.
1: And this is how, what time is it now, Dave?
0: It's about, if you're keeping track, it's almost 4 o'clock on June 30th.
1: May 30th.
0: It's not June? Are you sure?
1: Oh, hey, we're losing our minds here.
0: Yo, it's May, right. May, it's May 30th. May, yeah. Yeah, thank you. If you're tuning in for the past or the future, we're still in the month of May. We got a couple more days to go.
1: Yes, and I also, Memorial Day weekend, right?
0: Yeah, Memorial Day weekend. That's what's happening.
1: Yeah, I went to... Tell my grandfather thank you for his service. Uncle, thank you for his service. And, thank you.
0: All right. Thank you, everybody. All right. We'll get back to the music.

0: right, people. Well, here we got Jennifer Dolman here, the wife of Jesse Dolman. We would like to say a few words. Welcome to the show, Jennifer.
1: Hi, thank you for having me here. We're such amazing people with such great talent. It was great listening to the show and the incredible music that was playing on the radio. Let's see.
0: You met Jesse when he was playing the tuba, right?
1: Yes, I met Jesse when he was playing the tuba in our 20s. And now we're married, happily married. We're living in the Lower East Side. Thank you, Jesse, for always being there for me and always creating wonderful music. And I just want to say thank you for having me here. It's a blessing.
0: All right.
2: How you knew about me?
1: Oh, yeah. Me and Jesse Dolman, we met in Throgsnack in the Bronx in our 20s. And I remember I was at an old bar over there, like a dive-in bar. It was called Linda's Place. And I was just over there, like, by myself with a Doors hat. And I was wearing jeans and a white T-shirt. And I was, like, so bored. And then I was like, you know what? I want to listen to some really good music. And next thing you know, I hear a tuba playing outside the bar. And I'm like, I wonder who's playing that tuba. And then I looked around, and I was like, wow. I was like, wow, that man is the man of my dreams.
0: Wow.
1: Yeah, I was really shocked. I was like, wow, he looks like so sharp with his nice tuxedo and his nice hat and the big tuba. I was just so impressed and happy that he even spoke to me. So he introduced himself. He was like, hi, my name is Jesse Dolman. I'm a tuba player. And I was like, oh, that's great. I'm so happy and pleased to meet you. And ever since then, we've been like inseparable. Like he would walk me to college, he would walk me back home. It was so amazing to meet a wonderful guy like Jesse Dolman.
0: All right, we're all lucky to meet a wonderful guy like Jesse Dolman, right?
1: Yes.
0: All right.
1: Indeed. Okay. Thank you for having me here. It's been a pleasure being with such wonderful artists with great talent and stuff.
0: All right. Thanks very much.
1: You're welcome.
0: We'll go back to California.
1: Okay.

Happy Saturday. Welcome to Someday Matinee here on WFMU's Give the Drummer Radio, live from Nashville, Tennessee, where we just had one of the most ferocious torrential downpours I've seen in a while. This town is full of surprises, including ever since that terrible ice storm, the power company is brutally chopping down branches and lopping off tops of trees and things, and they're doing that in my neighborhood today and parked outside of my house. And they've gotten the trees down to where the power line, the main one that runs down the street, is resting on the top of the tree stumps about 20 feet in the air. And I guess somebody else has to come through now and do the very dangerous job of cutting the limbs out from underneath. My internet runs along there, as well as my power. So I don't know. Hoping the rain sent everybody home for a while, or maybe they're taking a break, but hopefully for the next 2 hours, nobody's going to cut through my power lines. It's always dicey. I don't know why. Thanks to Bob Rainin for getting things going Saturday mornings, as always. I love puttering around the house and listening. He did about an hour tribute to Sonny Rollins, who we lost last week. Really nice tribute Bob did. And thanks to Dave and his guest, Jesse Dulman. Really great stuff there, always on Music for a Free World. Thanks, guys. Hope you're all doing okay. Hope you had a good week. The barometric pressure is making my head feel really weird. Does that happen to you? Anyway, it's becoming very apparent. John Hartford has become kind of the patron saint of this show. Now that I'm walking the same neighborly footsteps, which makes me very happy. And it's very appropriate, I think. He was an inspiration for a lot of the folks I've always played here on the matinee, so there's a direct line, including like people who hung out at that very house and spent time there, and even to this day. So I thought I would start once again with a little John Hartford to get things going. There's this great album I discovered called Backroads, Rivers, and Memories, the rare and unreleased John Hartford. You know, I mean, I've always loved him, but I never really did a deep dive, and there's so much that I didn't know about, and the family's been releasing things, obviously, over the years, too, so I'm just catching up, and there's a lot to catch up with. Mockingbirds are the state bird of Tennessee. A guy I know does art of a lot of birds, and he did a really good one of a mockingbird, and it just said unoriginal. Loved it. I wanted to buy it, but I didn't get there in time. Anyway, this song is Like Unto a Mockingbird. John Hartford.

glasses pad. You stumble as you chase the latest fad. Don't look confused with all the things you find, but wait until the crowd

The other day I was looking at the Dylan album and I was like, damn, what happened? Because the skyline on the back of that record looks like Little Rock, not much better. Oh well, things change, people change, styles range, turn eclectic. But this hectic town I'm living ain't like its humble beginnings. Chess pie, that's what I think about my Nashville in the 90s. Half baked, half raw, give it your all, no looking, no finding. Mega hustler out of a straight lace, take an innocent face, run a razor across it. Where's the true grit? You say they tossed it, glossed over and lost it. Man, shouldn't be reminiscing this way, shedding tears for a town that can't find its way. Sold its soul for airplay, sorry to say it's gone away. Okay, that's fine, don't mind, everything that booms must bust. But I got these memories I love of what Nashville was.

Back to the back of that Dylan record, Johnny Cash wrote the preamble, something about how Nashville had a spirit that could never be trampled. Me, I'm a rambling boy, came to this town on a greyhound, big scene, big schemes. I could fiddle like an old man even then somehow. This town was a playground of dreams, deferred and ghosts I heard by the Jubilee Bridge, pure and undeterred. What's the word for a love like that? Maxwell House said it better than most, good to the last drop, cause nothing lasts forever till it does. That's what Nashville was.

of mine rocked in her skyline cradle. She knew three chords and the truth behind every fable. I'm baptized in her waters, gotta chase it down with whiskey when I see that picture on the back of that record from the 1960s. So let's keep rolling, Bob, Johnny, we will remember. How about another round of applause for what Nashville was?

You're listening to Someday Matinee here on WFMU's Give the Drummer Radio, live from Nashville, Tennessee. Or you may hear a rumble or two in the background. It's still storming here. Hope things are peaceful wherever you are, and that you're staying dry. It's a good day to be inside here, that's for sure. We had a drought, and now we've had nothing but rain for the last week and a half, I believe. So I think it may be officially over. Let's see. Thanks for hanging out in the chat, everybody who's there. Let's see. I started with John Hartford, the father of so many things. You know, there's like the original bluegrass guys like Bill Monroe, people like that, didn't always accept the hippie bluegrass guys when they came along, like Sam Bush, who played with John Hartford, and John Cowan, people like that. They called themselves the Nash Grassers for more reasons than one. But eventually they kind of found their way together. Mostly, you know, a lot of the traditional bluegrass came from more conservative backgrounds, mountain folks, East Tennessee and southern places, West Virginia, places like that. Anyway, you don't need a history lesson. That was John Hartford, Like Unto a Mockingbird, from a great album of rare and unreleased stuff. C.J. Lewandowski and Del McCoury after that with She's No Angel, that featured Del's son Ronnie on mandolin and stuff. Like, if you looked at Del, you would think he was just a square, but he's very cool. He writes about very cool stuff, and he hangs with the Grassers. He's probably, I don't want to overestimate, but he's probably got to be in his 70s by now. Nicest man. Glad he's still making lots of music. East Nash Grass, after that with Get Along Little Yearlings from All God's Children. Nice local band. People think of bluegrass as being just one thing, but people like the Punch Brothers, who you heard after that, sort of take it into another place. Some of them are classically trained, and it really shows. Chris Thiele singing there on that one. That was Between First and A, nice New York City song from the Punch Brothers, from an album called The Phosphorescent Blues. I just looked them up. They're playing here at the Ryman in the fall, I think, more than one night, and they're already almost sold out. It's cool that they could do that. They're amazing live if you ever get a chance. Molly Tuttle after that with Everything Burns from her new album, So Long, Little Miss Sunshine. Definitely a departure for Molly. She's experimented with some stuff. She came along in the bluegrass scene with that claw, what do you call it? The way she picks guitars. I've got a very specific name that I can't think of right now, but she won awards in the bluegrass world and just phenomenal when she was younger, still is. But she's kind of branched out into different sounds. Ketch Secor, Molly's fiance, after that with What Nashville Was. That featured Molly. From his really interesting album called Story the Crow Told Me. That's from the deluxe edition. Ketch came in and I guess we did it, we did an interview. Trying to think of when it was. Time is kind of a blur, but it was at least a year ago when that album came out. We had a really interesting conversation about that song and other things. Yes, nice excerpts from Girl from the North Country in there. Definitely an influence for Ketch. And his band is the Old Crow Medicine Show. Steve Poltz off after that with Over the Top for You from his album Shine On. That was produced by Will Kimbrough. You can hear the Grateful Dead influence in that one, too, although it was definitely more a bluegrass sound. But that was my gateway to bluegrass, was the Dead when I was young, I believe. Steve Poltz famously did not like the Grateful Dead until one night he had a stroke when he was on stage. And he's been a deadhead ever since. He's fine. He temporarily lost his vision, but he's fine. It was a long time ago. And Sierra Farrell after that with Chitlin Cookin' Time in Cheatham County from her great Trail of Flowers album. Cheatham County's just a little bit west of Nashville. That's a great state park. It's a little more, a little wilder in here. This is Someday Matinee here on WFMU's Give the Drummer Radio. And
Let's see. What do I have? Oh, my friend Marco Argiro. Marco with Love. A beautiful album called Silver Boy. Silver Boy was kind of his alias. This is Make Believe.

people without power for weeks, including me. Well, it was 11 days for me. They've been going through and just basically demolishing trees to get them away from the power lines, which it's a good thing. You know, they had cut back on their pruning program, pardon the pun. So it needs to be done, but it should have been done as a maintenance thing. Anyway, they're doing these brutal hacks, and they're in front of my house today. And I've been so afraid that I was going to lose my power again. And what they did is they stopped halfway through, and the power lines are now resting on the tops of the stumps of the trees that they've cut down. So I guess they need special people to come in and deal with that situation. Hopefully it'll be after I'm off the air. Thanks to everybody who's in the chat. Nice to see you all in there. Let's see. Marco with Love started that set. That's Marco Argiro with Make Believe from his album Silver Boy with I Just Love. He sent it to me before it came out, and it just brought back all the great things I loved about sort of 80s pop psych stuff. It reminded me of stuff people were doing. He's kind of an old soul, and it makes sense that his music would sound that way to me. Leah Blevins after that was Leave Your Baggage at the Door from her album All Dressed Up, produced by Dan Auerbach. Dan gave an interview to Rolling Stone recently. His dad was a dear friend of mine, his dad Chuck, who passed away a few months ago, and he gave an interview. I noticed he'd been growing his beard out to look a little like his dad Chuck. And he talked in detail about how he had been processing grief during the making of this album. And I know his dad was always proud of him, but he has a lot of great musicians who work over at Easy Eyes Sound, so he's able to get good stuff for the people that he works with, including Leah Blevins. Tristan after that was a really nice version of My Back Pages. She just released that yesterday. I got to see Tristan. It was rare to see her. I always miss her. Some friends did a benefit for a food pantry here in town on Bob Dylan's birthday, covering Dylan songs. And Tristan did a mesmerizing version of Masters of War, and I was so riveted that I couldn't even, I didn't even get my phone out to record it. But she's got a clip posted on her Instagram. It's just an incredible take on that song. That's this version of My Back Pages was sweet. This other was not sweet. Powerful, powerful stuff. The Hanging Stars after that was Let It Slide from Just a Day, upcoming album. They're honorary Nashvillians. They're actually from England. Creamer with Lucky Star from a surprise album called Miracle Year. Creamer's been kind of quiet for a few years, maybe 3 years, and sort of surprisingly released the CP last week. Did not know he was even working on it. He stands as one of the only people who, at the very last minute, had to cancel on coming in to do the show with me because he blew his voice out at a festival, and we were never able to reschedule, sadly, but maybe we could do it someday. Alison Russell, always interesting, with Rainbows from an upcoming album called In the Hour of Chaos. And Michaela Ann with We're All Good from her new album, These Are the Days, self-released. As we speak, I'm messaging with Michaela, trying to get her in here because I just saw that she and her lovely husband and kids are relocating and leaving Nashville, which makes me sad, but I think probably wants to be near family. So we're working on that as we speak. So hopefully in the next couple of weeks, we'll get Michaela Ann in here. Interesting story. You know, she was on New West for quite a while, and now she's putting out her own stuff. So I guess she can be anywhere and do that. Let's see. Do you remember when Ben Guidry came in? Interesting artist who it was just about a month ago, maybe a little more than that. I have no sense of time with the move and everything. It's a blur. Had a record deal for this album that he'd been working on for years, and it never got released with a predatory contract, and he's putting it out himself now. So this is the next single from that upcoming album. It's called Everybody Knows. And did I say this is Sunday Matinee here on WFMU's Give the Drummer Radio?

Thank you very much. We got one more for you. Appreciate everybody sticking around. And this is our last song. This is called Chasing Misery. Thanks to Vlada for joining in on this and making it sound badass as shit. Thanks to Ethan for having us out. And thanks to Cody, who played earlier, and 108. And I got the number right? Fuck yeah.

0: This is Someday Matinee here on WFMU's Give the Drummer Radio, live from Nashville, Tennessee. Had to fade Jordan out there before he launched into that other song. That was Jordan Day. Heard about him from Maisie Owen when she was here a few weeks ago. He doesn't have much out there. Just this live album and one single that I played, I believe, last week. Interesting voice. He goes dark. I don't know if that was an old song or a new song made to sound like an old ballad, but that spelling of Greenville was his. I wanted to add the other L, but I didn't want to change what might have been very important. It's one thing I've learned on Big Planet Noise. Sometimes the misspellings are very, very deliberate. Try not to mess with them, unless I know otherwise. Tim Easton before that with Highway 62, love song from his album Firehorse. Great album from Tim Easton, produced by Tommy Cyphers, who I saw last night playing bass for Aaron Lee Tasjan, who he used to tour with. Now he's with Lainey Wilson. But he played with Aaron at Grimey's record store for his album release show, and it was just great. It was Tommy, his old touring companion, Robbie Crowell, a sort of legendary keyboardist and multi-instrumentalist. And then, let's see, Lars Ometz, Little Joe of Drivin' and Cryin' and Sturgill Simpson fame, on guitar, Kim Ritchie, backup vocals. And so, anyways, amazing, but it was great to see Tommy. He's got some new music coming. I tried really hard. There are only a couple of singles out, and I asked Aaron if there was anything I could play, and there isn't, so I have to wait a little longer till somebody else has the scoop on the next single coming out, which is wonderful for Aaron. Really, really happy about that. But anyway, the whole point is that Tommy Cyphers produced that Tim Easton album, Firehorse. Basically, he took Lainey Wilson's band, which he's a member of, and brought him into the studio with Tim. Great album. Jack Schneider before that with Gulf of Mexico from his beautiful Streets of September album. Jack, an old soul, another old soul. And another before that, Charlie Worsham with Old Time's Sake from his Beginning of Things album. That goes back a little ways. Charlie and Vince Gill before that, Nobody Held Her Like Me from 50 Years From Home. Nobody Held Her Like Me. Vince is in the middle of Well, I played Charlie and Jack after Vince, I should say that, because they're young guys from Mississippi that he kind of took under his wing, which is something that he will do. And you can tell by their sound that they are obviously influenced by Vince and his sound, too. But yeah, Vince sounding a little more, as I said in the chat, a little more smoke and whiskey in his voice these days. He's releasing an album a month. I can't remember how many months it is, but I'm way behind. If I can only play a song a week, I'm so far behind. So that was from the 50 Years From Home, Nobody Held Her Like Me. Charlie Worsham has a great podcast, and he interviews Vince, and he's posting the clips of it, and it turns out that that song is actually about a guitar. Not a woman, as you would expect, but they're sort of interchangeable for real guitar people in so many ways. Beautiful tune from Vince Gill. Otis Gibbs before that with East Side from his album The Trust of Crows. Otis, legendary podcaster, YouTuber. Jim Lauderdale before that, speaking of legends, that was Everybody's Got a Problem. New one from Jim. So prolific. I don't know how he does it, because he's touring all the time. But I guess when he's in town, he records at Blackbird Academy, which is a really great recording studio. I don't know if it's a college school. It's a school. People study. I was just talking to somebody who teaches there, and they get, you know, hands-on recording studio experience. Mavericks used to record there as well. So they get these albums produced. It's probably pretty cheap, if not free, for the artist. And students learn so much. So I think that helps Jim be so prolific. And Ben Guidry opened that set with Everybody Knows from an album that's coming out. I don't know the title of the album yet. think it's coming soon. All right, let's see. John Bird is the other, the living patron saint of Sunday matinee. John is responsible for getting my head straight on Tuesday nights when I go hear him play sad and hateful songs with a pedal steel. It never fails to work. His most recent album is called All Your Mistakes. And here's a song. I think Ray Price did it. And I think Elvis did it. I don't think Ray Price wrote it. I'm not sure. But John does it well. Now and then, here, there's a fool.
1: One, two.

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So we'll taste the bitter tears till the darkness disappears, while we're leaning on each other.

sorry for the mic noises there. I just had to sneak that one in. It's been in my head. Chuck did a musician spotlight thing at the Country Music Hall of Fame last week. And that's one of my favorite songs. I know it's Adele Reeves. Thanks for reminding me. Big Planet Noise. It's one of my favorite Chuck Mead covers. He does it well. I'm always really happy if I can get the words right when I sing along. Chuck, local legend here in Nashville. Good pal. That was from his album Back at the Quonset Hut that came out a few years ago on Plowboy Records. Another legend before that, Rodney Crowell with Go Light a Candle featuring Lara Lynn and Emmylou Harris. Yeah, beautiful, powerful, haunting song from his album Then Again. Rodney doing great. Great work these days. I've said it before, but if you follow him on Instagram, he gardens, but not in a very focused way. He does little videos saying, you know, we're going to plant some stuff today. I don't know what we're planting, but we're going to do it. Anyway, it's sort of fun to watch the progress of his garden. And it opened with John Byrd doing Now and Then, There's a Fool Such as I from All Your Mistakes, his last album. I think he told me he's working on some new stuff, new album. I hope it's true. I hope that he is. Thank you all for being here today. A lot of nice folks in the chat, so it's nice to hang out on a rainy day. Well, any day, any Saturday with all of you. Thank you. Appreciate your ears and your time. Next week, we rescheduled and Anana K will be coming in, accompanied by Rockley Gabriel, her musical and lifetime partner. I've been looking forward to this one. I'll have to make some room for that keyboard. Looking forward to it, though. She's a real powerful performer, and she has a great new album. So that'll be a good one to stay tuned for, and hopefully Michaela Ann will be coming in soon. So take good care of yourselves and each other. Hopefully I'll see some of you Monday night on Big Planet Noise. Be well. Take care. Enjoy the rest of your weekend, and thanks again for being here.

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0: Hey, it's Saturday night and I'm feeling all right. 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The show is Observations of Deviance right here on Give the Drummer Radio Stream WFMU. My name's David. 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Some rare vintage vinyl. Lots of new stuff. New music from Oren Ambarki, Jason Moran, Gustavo Cortillas, Alan Skidmore, Paul Dunmall. Oh, so much

0: Shift the key so I can get past. Got in there, rocks.
1: 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Tom's got a turntable and proper speakers, not just a dock.
0: I'm sure you and your vinyl will be very happy together.

Hey, we're broadcasting live from Tucson, Arizona, pumping out 100 bajillion skajillion watts of musical power. My name is David. The show is Observations of Deviance right here on Give the Drummer Radio Stream, WFMU, very heavy percussion-oriented set to get things started tonight. We ended with a couple tracks from a great Argentinian band, La Banda, a reissue of their self-titled album. We heard two cuts, Candombe, Yamada, and Montevideo. Montevideo is the capital of Uruguay, and La Banda, although it's an Argentinian band, featured a wonderful musician from Uruguay named Ruben Rada. He's on vocals and percussion on La Banda. And I first heard that composition, Montevideo, on a different album that Ruben Rada is on. Montevideo is also performed by this great band from Uruguay, Opa. So anything with Ruben Rada, definitely check out that wonderful percussionist from Uruguay. From Chicago, another great percussionist, Gustavo Cortias. He has a new album coming out next week, The Drum Also Sings. We heard Dialogue with the Ancestors, one of three such dialogues on the album. We'll be hearing the other two throughout the evening. We also heard some great music from Morocco by the Jilala Mystical Brotherhood of Gnawa Musicians. And we started with Danalogue. And we're getting right back to the music. More new stuff. We're going to go to the UK keyboard player Alexander Hawkins. He has a wonderful album just out on Intact Records called No Nation But Imagination. And we're going to hear this track, Resolution Each and Every. Alexander Hawkins here on Observations of Deviance.

0: Right now, we're talking to Les McCann, a man who's been in the music business for some time now. Tell us a little bit about your group and what you're doing.
1: We're playing a little happy music from people, and we got a quartet out at Tulagi's, and it's a lot of fun and the right place to come this week.
0: Very good. What instruments do you all represent now?
1: Well, we have 146 instruments in the group. Most of them are little trinkets and things from all foreign countries, but the basic setup is piano, bass, two drummers. So
0: that's very good. You can really swing this way. How long have you been together doing this now?
1: Well, I've been doing this for ever since Moses, but our group, the current group I have now with Jimmy Rouser, Donald Dean, and Buck Clark, we've been together 4 years, 3 years, yeah. And, you know, we're getting ready to go to Europe to do the festival at Montreux in Switzerland, and we have a new album coming out called Talk to the People that should be really something.
0: What are you sure is some of your biggest hits that you've had in the past?
1: Well, the biggest one we had was called The Swiss Movement, which is a song called Compared to What, which was a song written by Gene McDaniels, and it's one of the few jazz albums that made the million.
0: You know. Is that one of the ones that kind of puts you on top there?
1: Well, I'm not on top, I wouldn't say that. I'm just around trying to get
0: You're
1: up
0: there. You're heading there anyway.
1: Well, it's looks like a good way to go. But it was, ever since I've been with Atlantic, though, things have been very nice.
0: Uh-huh.
1: Yes, it's good company.
0: What is your relationship now with Eddie Harris?
1: Nothing. Friends.
0: I see.
1: He's, okay. He's a great musician, and we did a couple. We had an idea to make a couple of records together, and it was very good, and we played a few concerts together. But you know, he has his own type of thing he wants to do, and I have the thing I want to do. And I think people wonder why we're not together all the time, and it's just something we tried, and it worked.
0: I see.
1: And he happened to be in Switzerland while we were there, and when we had 20-minute rehearsal. We made the album and got on the stage, and we all hated the music. Somebody called us up and said, hey, you better go listen to those tapes. They're better than what you think they are. And when we heard them, we couldn't believe it. And we're very surprised. So
0: we've been talking to Les McCann, who's been doing his thing right here in Denver Town.

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The show is Observations of Deviance on Give the Drummer Radio Stream WFMU. We just heard new music from the trumpet player, composer, bandleader Stephen Bernstein, track called Woodstock from a forthcoming album on Royal Potato Family. It's kind of two albums in one, Resonation Trio and Ultra Resonance. We heard the Resonation Trio version. Later we'll hear the Ultra Resonance version that is reworked by the producer Scotty Hard. He took the tracks from Stephen Bernstein and reworked them and repurposed them. We'll check that out later. Also in that set, new music from a group from France, Ubaq, U-B-A-Q, from their new album Night Whip, Sciatique. We heard Les McCann talking about Compared to What from 1972, and performing Compared to What in 1974. Good stuff from that great keyboard player. And we started with another keyboard player, Alexander Hawkins, Resolution Each and Every, from his new really cool album No Nation But Imagination on Intact. Let's shift gears and hear a long performance of some high life music from Dr. K. Gaisi and his Noble Kings, coming out on Strut Music, Strut Records. High life music here on Observations of Deviance.

and Yanam Nadafu. I may be the Asian or Hadley. Now, some of them between him there. But for all your hope when you mean. When we are also when you are in Papa Wabo High Life from one of our children, Doctor. Doctor Jesse, I name Brent CFF from Noble Kings. They were Shimohe. What I go for you about what better was to a month when you. I go for friends, see Chi High Life. Oh, yeah, Makapi, and you say, won't be. None there, Pedder, Yakacha on there, more the way I in there. I hope you grammar from Bracey. Never will Mom Pedro, let you papa, we say, let you win, let's have your own. A month, one month, where?